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1: 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I love this. You're hearing it here first. 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
1: Cole Swindell is on there. It's Wayne D. and Tay. Always playing new country first. If you missed the world premiere from our buddy Dylan Scott, it's coming up again after 10. Sit tight. Alexander.

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1: Coming in September. Viva Las Vegas, baby. Headed back to Sin City. Thanks to Capital One. This year's iHeart Country Festival is going to be fun. The Saturday night show still has some tickets left. 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
1: Tomorrow morning at 9 a.m., the Friday morning dance party. 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

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Hey, it's Wayne, D, and Tay. 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
1: And that's another opportunity to play some New Country. Doing it now. iHeart Country World Premiere, Dylan Scott. 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
1: 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Is it a dream come true to have my song on the radio? It's still crazy to say. Here's my song, Boston. On a

0: 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And that was my song, Boston.
1: 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It's Wendy and Tay on Kix 100.9. 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

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Tomorrow morning at 9 a.m., the Friday morning dance party. We'll play easy trivia, and we'll talk to Josh Ross, who's about to have another number one song. 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
1: Don't just listen. Jump in on the conversation, too. 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

Pioneer Valley's Country Kicks 100.9. So I got a topic I want to discuss next hour. A nostalgic question. What's a sound that reminds you of summer? A sound that reminds you of summer. 866-607-8383. We'll talk next hour.

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1: It's after midnight. Crank it up. But if you wake the neighbors, don't blame us.
2: 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On second thought, never mind. 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

0: 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Ann is about to join us with another round of Nashville news. Ann, what do you got coming up?
1: Oh my gosh, Granger, did you see Bailey Zimmerman faces felony charges? I'll explain coming up in your Nashville news next.

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Pioneer Valley's Country Kicks 100.9. 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
1: 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And Granger is bringing the soundtrack to your overnight. 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
1: Hey, what's up, Grangers? This is Nick calling in from Mishawaka, Indiana. Just wanted to say thanks for keeping us company overnight.
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You know, some people will do anything for a hot and ready pizza, including go to jail for one. 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

Kix 100.9, Pioneer Valley's country. It was on this day that one icon in music was last seen on stage. I'll tell you about that, plus other things that went down on this day in history coming up in two songs.

Pioneer Valley's Country, Kicks 100.9. So I brought this up last hour, and I still want to hear from you. What's a sound that's so nostalgic it reminds you of summertime? 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
1: 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And Granger Smith is the voice that keeps the night going strong. 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
1: Hey, Granger. My name's Simone. It's Southern California. Up early, heading fishing. So it's going to be a good day. Hope you have a great one. Thank you.
0: You're absolutely right. It's going to be a good day, brother. Wish I was going with you. Thanks for listening. I got

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1: You know, I'm not sure hog tying is officially part of crew training these days, but some flight attendants jumped into action with one unruly passenger. Earl is going to be here next to share this dumb criminal story.

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Now, I know it's Friday, and that's already really good news, but how about a good news story to go on top of that? 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
1: 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But if you're one of us, you already know it's the best time for country music, reflection, and connection. 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

0: 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Ann is about to join us with another round of Nashville news. And what do you got coming up?
1: Oh my gosh, Granger, did you see Bailey Zimmerman faces felony charges? I'll explain coming up in your Nashville news next. Man, what a-

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1: If you're up late with us, you'll want to follow us on Instagram too. At After Midnight Granger Smith. 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

Pioneer Valley's Country, Kicks 100.9. Hey, thanks for sharing your Friday, or at least part of it, here with me on After Midnight, y'all. Before you take off and get that Friday started, let me remind you, God is great and He is worthy of our praise. I'm Granger Smith, coming to y'all from the Yee Yee Farm in Central Texas. If you want to hang out some more, we can. I'm going to be kicking off Mornings with Granger here in just a few minutes. 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
2: 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So we've got you the iHeart Country Cody Johnson album takeover. 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
1: And I'm Dusty. Thank you for listening. Have you seen the video going viral? The lady that removed everybody's towels at a pool? A lot of people do that. Different resorts, they go out. Some people, like, get up in the middle of the night, go lay out their towels, saving their spot for the next day. So she got up pretty early before they went to go claim their spot, removed all their towels, put them in the dirty towel section, giving everybody else a fair shot at those spots. The comments are great. Like, I'm over here like, not all heroes wear capes, but then people are calling it pure evil. Others, vigilante. Like, is it the end of the world? Like, would I be grumpy on her, kind of bummed? Yeah, but at the same time, play the game, you know? It is what it is. I don't know. Everybody's debating it. I don't think it's that big of a deal, but that's me.
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1: And it's Friday. It's one of those weeks I felt like it was never going to get to be the weekend. It was the longest week I've ever noticed in my life. My goodness. It's Corey Kent and Co. Wetzel now, Rocky Mountain Low. That's

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2: Oh, Lord. You just don't know. You made my year.
1: 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If you want to win like Patty, be listening. That nationwide keyword here at 11. You'll enter it on the website. Kenny Chesney, Don't Bleed. He's actually playing our iHeartRadio Music Festival in Las Vegas.

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You know, I do love that random knowledge. You never know when you might need it. Daily dose of randomness. Next. It's hard.

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1: 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We talked to Shaboozy and Steve-O from Jackass. 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

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I just like hearing from you.

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100.9 Pioneer Valley's Country. Speaking of Cody Johnson, we are celebrating his brand new album that is out at midnight. By the way, a lot of brand new songs from him, some of your favorites. Be listening throughout the entire day. We got you covered. Riley Green now. This is Worst Way.

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You know, Kenny Chesney plays our iHeartRadio Music Festival presented by Capital One. That's coming up in September, actually. He's on the Friday night show. Only single seats remain on that one. But it's going to be a party in Vegas. I'm just saying, if you want to take that trip, here's Carry On.

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We talked to Shaboozy and Steve-O from Jackass. We talked about my first Father's Day. We played Name That Celebrity Meltdown, all on the Bobby Bones Show podcast.

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2: 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On a

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And let's get you some positivity. What do you say? Some good news? A little good news for your Friday? Got that for you in two songs. Dylan Scott right now. This town's been too good to us.

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1: And Friday is here, almost officially able to kick off that weekend. And then next week, I feel like it's going to be a quiet week. I'm actually leaving for the holiday, 4th of July. But I just have a feeling in the office in general, it's going to be quiet up here. Sometimes that's the best time to be in the office, though, you know, when nobody's around.

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1: And ready to kick off the weekend. 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

0: 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Friday rolling on. I'm Dusty. You know, I've actually had a couple of my friends tell me they heard me talking about the new cheesesteak at Arby's. And they're like, dude, was it really that good? I'm like, yeah, it was that good. You think I'm just going to say, oh, no, it's great and not love it? I'm telling you, if you need a new, like, go-to sandwich, the new Arby's cheesesteak, it's incredible. Absolutely incredible. 100% Angus steak, Cooper cheese. It is literally the perfect combo. Love it, love it, love it. It is here. And by the way, it's on the menu for good. It's not one of those, oh, we're only going to bring it back this time of the year. No, they're like, we want to make this your favorite go-to. I got the kids hooked on it, too. They're like, Dad, this is glorious. I mean, this is meat and cheese done right. Arby's really does have the meats. And now the cheesesteaks, too. Oh, yeah. So good. Check it out. The new Arby's cheesesteak. Trust me on this. Hey, Jason Aldean on the way.
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1: 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I love this bar.

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Today we are celebrating a new album from Cody Johnson. A couple songs on there that I've been obsessed with already for a couple weeks because they were early releases. I'll give you a little taste of one coming up around 3:40. Right now it's Dasha.

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Banks of the Trinity, Cody Johnson out today. You get to spend any time with it already? Samantha Joe, of course. Horseback is the current single, but I gotta tell you, there's a song he put out a couple weeks ago that it's my favorite so far.

Kix 100.9. We're giving you four chances each weekday to score $2,500 to celebrate America's birthday. Your next shot's going to be coming up at 5. The question is, where would you go? Texas, maybe? Here's Ella Langley.

Kicks 100.9. We're celebrating Cody Johnson's Banks of the Trinity. The album is officially out today. To celebrate playing you plenty of Kojo. Got a little something from him coming for you after Morgan. Here's Wasted on You.

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Cody Johnson, Banks of the Trinity. The album is out today. I'm going to play another clip coming up around 4:40 of a song I'm obsessed with. Right now, Shaboozey.

100.9. Silver Sands Marina, that is the name of the album that Kenny is going to be putting out September 25th. He dropped the title track the other day. This, though, the current single. So we've got a single, we got an album coming. Fingers crossed, maybe a Gillette announcement.

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100.9. Cody Johnson, Banks of the Trinity. The album is out today. Any early favorites? Going once, going twice? It's Amanda Joe. I got to tell you, this one is a jam. Well,

Kane Brown and Marshmello, Kix 100.9. Today, Marshmello has a new song out with Kelsey Ballerini. Get the glow sticks ready. It's real good. We'll talk about it more coming up. 5:40. Here's Bailey.

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Kix 100.9, Cole Swindell with a song that he wrote in the parking lot of Gillette Stadium while on tour with Luke Bryan. Here's Josh Ross.

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We talked to Shaboozy and Steve-O from Jackass. We talked about my first Father's Day. 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

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Ko Wetzel put out 5 more songs, adding them to the Night Champion album that he put out a couple weeks ago. But out today, a collaboration that is, well, going to make you want to bust out some glow sticks. I'm obsessed. We'll talk about it in 6 minutes.

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1: Kicks 100.9, New Music Friday. What are you loving? Samantha Joe, I got to tell you, when I put all the new stuff on my phone this morning, the one song I hit repeat on, this one.

9. We are celebrating new Cody Johnson today. His album, Banks of the Trinity, is released into the wild. The current single, I got coming for you 6 minutes. But first, it's Russell Dickerson.

0: 100.9. Cody Johnson, Banks of the Trinity. The album is out today. We did a world premiere on this one last week. It is the current radio single. Here's Cody off of that album. It's Horseback.
1: He's a ranch hand in a pinch, man. 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A cast iron skin.

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1: 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We talked to Shaboozy and Steve-O from Jackass. 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

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Dan and Shay been teasing a new song and crashing weddings with it. Today it is out everywhere. Maybe it'll take 6 minutes. Right now, though, it's Luke.

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Kyla Langley, Kix 100.9. Dan and Shay, have you seen this song that they've been teasing and crashing weddings with? Samantha Joe. It's a little something called Marry You Again. Today, it's out everywhere.

Kix 100.9, Silver Sands Marina. That's the name of the next Kenny album that we're going to be getting. September 25th. He did release the title track yesterday, though. Have a great weekend in the 413. I'll leave you with some Kenny and Cracker.

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Hey, it's Wayne, D, and Tay. And if you have a shout out, a birthday, a song request, a comment, we want to hear from you. 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
1: 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We talked to Shaboozy and Steve-O from Jackass. We talked about my first Father's Day. 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
1: I knew I'd see her around. I'd be at some party, she'd show up and I'd be walking out. Or across some parking lot, hiding behind her sister. I'd look up, she'd be at the red light beside me in that white Maxima with a sticker on the back. I'd act

they were keeping it low key. But now it's like these county lines closing in on me. I see them everywhere together. It's hitting a little too close to home.